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Music is my best friend.

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but that changed. And I traveled around the world, think where you living at now. 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